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0: In 1994, the National Monuments Commission discovered that this is possibly where the remains of Enoch Sontonga were. The 32-year-old teacher composed Nkosi Sikelel' Afrika, which in 1994 was also adopted into the official South African anthem.
1: Kwa miaka mingi, kaburi la Sontonga lilikuwa halijulikani lilipo. 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
0: Bloemfontein Cemetery is one of the oldest in Johannesburg. In fact, it's over 100 years old. And when you walk through here, you can feel and hear the hoofbeats from the horse-drawn carriages that brought the dead to be buried here, followed by the mourners from all different races, creeds and religions.
1: Moja ya sababu unasema wenyeji wa pale kutopatikana mapema kwa kaburi hilo ni kutokana na madhehebu nyingi kuzika watu wao muhimu maeneo hayo.
0: Is the crematorium for the Hindus that was built in 1932. And the far top corner is the Jewish section, which is completely separate.
1: La pili, haikuandikwa Sontonga, badala yake kaburi liandikwa Enoch. Ndio maana ikawa vigumu kulipata.
0: The main reason we're here though is to visit the gravesite of Enoch Sontonga. This monument was opened by Nelson Mandela, and Nelson Mandela also honored Enoch Sontonga and naming the road that runs adjacent to the cemetery Enoch Sontonga Road. This whole area is filled with graves.
1: September 24, 1996, Rais Nelson Mandela wa Afrika Kusini akalitangaza kaburi hilo na kulipa heshima ya mnara wa kumbukumbu ya taifa, National Monument and Memorial Site. Sambamba na hilo, pia Mandela alimvisha nishani ya huduma iliyotukuka Sontonga baada ya kifo chake. 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